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1: Monday after a great weekend, huh? 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Well, I'm glad you're here on this Monday night. If you had a tough day today, we can't make it any better, but we can play songs of hope and inspiration to make your night flow smoothly.

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0: Tonight is Monday, the 15th of June. The month is flying by quickly. It is summertime. Are your kids out of school? My kids are out of school and we are going on a road trip. And by we, I mean we. You're going with me. My producer Ryan built a traveling studio for me so I can take the show on the road, take the kids on the road, take the show on the road in Mama's new motorhome. Well, kind of new. New to me. A lot newer than the 28-year-old one I was driving. So we are going on a little road trip this week, and I hope you come with us. I'll also be posting lots of pictures on social media if we find any cool rocks, because we are going rock hounding. We got hiking boots. We got backpacks. We got water bottles. We got everything we need to go find some cool rocks and share them with you. Thank you for being here with us tonight. You're listening to The Lila on Mix 106.9.
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0: This weekend, this coming weekend, is Father's Day. Have you come up with a clever gift for a dad in your life? It could be something simple. You'd think it would be simple finding a gift for a guy, but actually, for me, it's harder than shopping for the women in my life. How about a gift from the heart, do-it-yourself type of project? 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And if all else fails, remember this: food. Yeah, potato salad, a cake, a German chocolate cake with that great coconut pecan frosting, something, food. It's always a good idea when you're trying to spoil the men in your life. We'll be back. 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

0: She says she no longer wants to try for a child and is not sure whether she ever will. I ask her why all of a sudden she felt differently, and she always reassures me it has nothing to do with our relationship. She just doesn't see children in our future anymore. While I respect her decision, I'm absolutely heartbroken. I've been dreaming of having a child since I was a child myself, and I cannot see myself not having children in the future. We both love each other very much and will do anything to stay together, but our dreams and visions are now going down two totally different paths. Can you help us? From Charlie. Whoo, Charlie, I will give you my words of advice coming up next. 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A Mix 106.9. 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

0: Did you have a fabulous day today? Do you feel accomplished? Or are you riddled with anxiety? You know, I'm not normally an anxious person, but when major things happen in life, when someone you love is abused, when you find out a child has been violated, when you're going through a divorce, when you've been betrayed by your partner, your best friend, out of the blue, bam, you can be paralyzed with anxiety. And you don't know where to turn, and you don't know who to talk to, and you don't know who you can trust. That betrayal can cause you to question everybody in your life, everything. Causes you to be so anxious and so filled with trepidation. And I can't fix that, but I can tell you, you will get through it. And you will find a solid ground again where you will be able to trust. And life will go on and you will make it through this and you will come out stronger on the other side. So if you are filled with anxiety tonight and you're trying to sleep, saying, let it go, doesn't work. But if you can find just an ounce of faith and get some sleep, tomorrow will be a better day. I promise, a little bit better. We'll be back. 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

0: It is time for me to disappear out of here and take off into the darkness. 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I will be back tomorrow night with more of your favorite love songs, more songs of encouragement and hope. Thank you, thank you, thank you. Have a wonderful Tuesday, and do me a favor, take some time out of your Tuesday schedule to slow down and love someone. Good night. 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

Those 5 minutes we spend sitting in the car after work, before diving into dinner and everything else, don't ask us what we're doing. 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

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We won't judge. 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
19: Lou's Drive-In. I believe in the area they have the best hot fudge sundae because they put hot fudge on the bottom and then the ice cream and then more hot fudge. Sounds so good, doesn't it? I don't know how early they open, but we probably better get there quickly because I do think we have some rain on the way. Hey, friend, it's Janine. Scott's out. Thanks for listening to Mix 106.9. Looking forward to sharing this morning with you. It's 5:38, 60 degrees. We'll do a full check of weather coming up here in a few minutes. And Ken with traffic. If you turn into a phone zombie after putting your kids to bed, hang on for some tips on how to break the habit. It's Know Before You Go coming up next on Mix 106.9.

0: Do you turn into a phone zombie after putting your kids to bed? Good morning, friends. It's Janine. Scott's out. 5:43, Mix 106.9. Here's what you need to know before you go. It's the moment you finally get some time to yourself and you don't have the energy to do anything else and you start scrolling because it feels like an easy escape from stress. And it's kind of like a time to connect with the outside world, but mental health experts warn that this phone zombie syndrome can have the opposite effect and actually lead to things like depression and anxiety and irritability. So how do we break the phone zombie habit? Pay attention to when you're revenge scrolling. It's another thing they call it. Figure out why you should stop. Even if it's just because you know you should. And then designate some phone-free time, giving your brain time to rest. You know, like go outside without a screen. And give your phone a bedtime. Like, all right, phone, I'm putting you to bed. Night-night. I think they are even like little phone beds that are out there that you can find online. So like you can put your phone to bed. Okay, mark your calendar now to join Mix 106.9 for Choose Greater Peoria Red, White, and Boom. 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And all right, you can bring your phone because you're going to want to take pictures of the fireworks from the East Peoria side. I am telling you what, I think it is the best view. I mean, you get to see the skyline of downtown Peoria in the background. I have a family photo from a couple of years ago, and it's like my fave because it's just so gorgeous as the sun sets and then the fireworks start to go off. Just bring your, you know, lawn chair, blanket, pack a picnic, all that kind of stuff. No alcohol is allowed. So, yeah, there's some more details just to make sure everybody keeps it, you know, family friendly. Red, White, and Boom. 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Hey, a nostalgic fan favorite is making a comeback. The fried apple pie at McDonald's. It's going to just be for a couple of weeks starting on Monday. You know, they got rid of it because of health concerns, but they're bringing it back to celebrate America's 250th birthday. Fried apple pie. There's what you need to know before you go on Mix 106.9.
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10: Overall good start this morning and no changes on Route 6 and the ramp closures, which should extend through this week. So southbound Route 6 to both directions, I-74, westbound 74 to southbound Route 6, and eastbound War Memorial Drive to southbound Route 6, all those ramps remain closed. 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
0: 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Well, hopefully you enjoyed the sun yesterday, because today we have a chance for showers and storms, mainly this morning, and then some gradual clearing, high of 77, partly cloudy tonight, 56. Tomorrow looks like a really rainy day, kind of heavy, maybe some thunderstorms too, 80. Right now, downtown Peoria, nice start to the morning so far, it's 60. 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
1: Is the dad in your life like a rock? Morning, friends. It's Janine. Scott's out. 5:53. 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Love hanging out with you in the early morning. Hope you're enjoying some nice coffee. I've already gotten two cups down. I got to do it to get up and going. I have a feeling you do too, friend. So, yeah, Sunday is Father's Day, right? And so, you know, you think about the dad in your life. Now, listen, I totally get that sometimes that can be a wonky thing. Like, my mom had a really rough childhood, so I'm not oblivious to all of that. But I think because of that, my mom was such an overcomer. I miss her. I love her so much. But she married really well. And I was blessed with like this amazing dad. He's always been like a rock, for sure. So listen, we have a really fun way for you to celebrate the guy who's always been there in your life like a rock. We're actually giving you the chance to win tickets to see something called Hollywood Nights. It's the Bob Seger Experience. Get it? Like a rock. I knew you would. Coming to the Bloomington Center for the Performing Arts. That's on July 30th, but the contest is this week, okay? So yeah, you're going to hear old-time rock and roll, night moves, of course, like a rock, songs your dad knows and loves. So it's really easy to do. You just have to enter to win. It's called our Like a Rock Dad Father's Day giveaway, okay? So you know what? Just do it now before you forget, because you're kind of like, oh, that sounds cool, but you know how that goes. Don't be procrastinated, because we would love for you to win. 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
14: A bright start this morning with just tight traffic on Route 6. That's reduced speeds through the work zone. Beginning today in Fulton County, a new resurfacing project on Route 78 between Farmington and Canton. There'll be daytime lane closures through late September. 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
1: Two teens rescued an elderly woman trapped outside for over 16 hours. You've got to hear this story. Morning, friends. So glad you are here. I'm Janine. Scott's out. This is Mix 106.9, 60 degrees downtown Peoria at 6:05 on your Tuesday, June 17th. Get ready to smile. Got the good news for you. 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
5: Two teens rescued an elderly woman trapped outside for over 16 hours. It's time for your good news on Mix 106.9. So these were young, like 13-year-old boys, and they went for a bike ride. Maybe you heard me talking about this story yesterday. Well, listen, I have found more to the story, so I wanted to bring it back to the table, little breakfast table this morning. So this poor lady, this happened in Iowa. She was trapped outside for over 16 hours. She had been out in her yard, like they lived in a rural area, and she was feeding her horses, and somehow she fell. And then she like rolled herself to the view of the road, and these boys who just happened to be going for a bike ride spotted her. So here's Gunner and Cohen talking about this.
6: 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And then my mom called 911, and like, she didn't have her phone or the water or anything. She was there for like 16 plus hours.
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17: A bright start this morning with just tight traffic on Route 6. That's reduced speeds through the work zone. Beginning today in Fulton County, a new resurfacing project on Route 78 between Farmington and Canton. Will be daytime lane closures through late September. 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
5: Yeah, Ken, after a bright start, now I see tons of clouds moving in from the west. The Stats Heating, Cooling, and Appliance forecast, that's because we have a chance of showers and storms this morning. Then, gradual clearing. High of 77. Partly cloudy tonight, 56. Heavy rain on the way tomorrow. And if you're by a river, you're like, oh, sorry, friend. Yeah, and some of those showers and storms could be severe and breezy. 80 tomorrow. 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

This 1993 video game grossed three times as much as the highest grossing movie that year. And that was a really big one. All right, hang on for the Fact Shack, baby. It's coming up next on Mix 106.9.

0: This 1993 video game grossed three times as much as the highest grossing movie that year. 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
1: Head fake! Oh, Basil, Basil! Head fake! For two! No good!
0: Is this ringing a bell? Can you
1: Tell
0: guess
1: me.
0: What it is?
1: He's on fire! From downtown! The rebound!
0: Yes, it's the 1993 video game NBA Jam. Boom shakalaka. It grossed $1 billion, which would be $2.3 billion in today's money, worldwide in its first 12 months of release. Man, what a huge hit. I mean, that was three times as much as the highest grossing movie of 1993. And you know what that movie was? Jurassic Park. That made $339 million. NBA Jam, $1 billion. Isn't that crazy? Maybe that's when the video craze started. Wolves do not actually howl at the moon. Wolves howl together in harmony to make it sound like there are more of them together than there actually are. Now, why in the world? I mean, didn't you watch American Werewolf in London when you shouldn't have when you were a young teenager like I did? And then, like, I was scared forever and now I can't hear that song without, like, having creepy thoughts. What in the world? About 8.6 million lightning bolts strike the Earth every single day. That's roughly 100 every second. Every day? We have that much lightning, but yet when we see it, we're always like, oh! All right, let's close the door on the Fact Shack, baby. Mind blown!
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0: All righty. We know summer is, it's just about here, although it kind of feels like it's here, right? Well, there's going to be so many moments coming up you don't want to miss. And

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7: Just slowdowns on Route 6 and no delays yet, as we're seeing tight traffic there on westbound 474 through the crossover up to I-74 and northbound Route 6. We were seeing heavy traffic yesterday, Route 29 and Route 6 in Mossville. It was in the 7 o'clock hour. 272-1813 is the OSF Medical Group Traffic Spotter Hotline. 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
1: Hey, mark your calendar now to join us for the 4th of July. 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Come join us for a fantastic night of family fun and fireworks. 6:35, Mix 106.9. I'm Janine. Scott's out. So glad you are here, friends. 60 degrees. We're headed for a high of 77, and we do have some chances for rain this morning. Social media before the age of 16. Harmless fun or something kids should wait for? Let's chat more about that next, friend, on Mix 106.9.

0: social media before the age of 16? Harmless fun or something kids should wait for? Hey, friend, 639. Thanks for listening to Mix 106.9. Love having you here. I'm Janine. Scott's out. So I just read that the United Kingdom is banning social media for kids under 16. So this rule could take effect as soon as next year. It's going to include Snapchat, TikTok, YouTube, Instagram, Facebook, and X. It's actually being modeled after there was a similar law passed last year in Australia. But the one in the UK is going to go a little bit further. It's going to block live streaming and chatting with strangers. So apparently the UK is also looking at possibly imposing curfews to limit online activity. They're saying that social media is addictive and makes children unhappy. And reports coming out of Australia after what they've already put in place, they're saying it's ineffective, as simple workarounds have been used by the kids to get onto social media. Duh. I mean, I hate to say it, but you know how hard they're going to keep trying, right? Right? But I don't know. This just poses a really interesting question. And honestly, this is when I'm thankful that I have adult children, 29 and 25. I mean, they had some of this, but not like it is now. Man, my heart goes out to you if you are currently navigating this. So what do you think? If it meant better mental health and like fewer online risks, when you think about it that way for your kiddos, would you support banning social media for kids under 16? I don't know. Or is that just taking it a step too far? I'm really interested what you think about this one.
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7: Just slowdowns on Route 6 and no delays yet, as we're seeing tight traffic there on westbound 474 through the crossover up to I-74 and northbound Route 6. We were seeing heavy traffic yesterday, Route 29 and Route 6 in Mossville. It was in the 7 o'clock hour. 272-1813 is the OSF Medical Group Traffic Spotter Hotline. 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
0: 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Thanks, Ken. Appreciate you, friend. The Stats Heating, Cooling, and Appliance Forecast for your Tuesday, June 17th. Chance of showers and storms. Looks like they're rolling in right now. I mean, not quite here to downtown Peoria, but you can really see the clouds coming in. Then we will have gradual clearing, 77. Partly cloudy tonight, 56. Heavy rain expected tomorrow. Some severe showers and storms, breezy, 80. Right now, downtown Peoria, it's 61. 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Looking for midweek fun? Tin Lizard at the Paradise is offering Tuesday night trivia, along with music bingo and karaoke on Thursdays, and some great bands on the weekends. 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

We are right in the middle of talking about a topic that, if you're a parent, is probably on your heart and mind. Should kids under 16 be banned from social media, or is that taking it too far? You have some fantastic thoughts. Hang on, I'll share them coming up next on Mix 106.9.

0: Should kids under 16 be banned from social media, or is that taking it too far? Morning, friend. It's Janine. Scott's out. 5:53. Thanks for listening to Mix 106.9. So we're talking about this because the UK is putting this in place. That will go in effect next year. They're going to ban Snapchat, TikTok, YouTube, Instagram, Facebook, and X. And they're looking at imposing curfews to limit online activity, saying social media is addictive and makes children unhappy. So that's why I'm going to you, friend, to see what you think about this. And Chris says, no, that's taking it way too far. I think it should be up to the parents if they want their children to be on social media. All right, Chris. And then we have Janet. She says, I'm not sure the maturity of having social media has an age. Look at some of the content of some of the adults and the impact it has on other adults. Parents just need to know their child and if they are ready for it and monitor the other social platforms too. Girls, thank you so much. Chris, Janet. Oh, there's so many people weighing in on this on the Mix Facebook page. I just had to pick a few, but thank you. Thank you for all your responses. I love reading all of them. All right. Now, I wanted to go to Shannon, though, because she's a teacher and she says she's a little mixed on this. She's seen the damage it does to kids. They live for the likes and the followers, and it derails focus on literally everything else. She says that students have been duped by people, like game credit stolen. They get lured by someone with ill intentions, and bullying is everywhere. Okay, again, this is Shannon, and she's a teacher. And so she is talking about this, should we ban social media before 16 or not? And she said this really plays out in school, their minds, their mental health, all being shaped by what they see and hear, leading to a very skewed view of life. But then she goes on to say there are a good number of parents who have no idea what their kids are doing, leaving the kids vulnerable. That said, not every kid is that irresponsible on social media. This is a big topic, you guys, and so important right now. I got to know what you think.
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10: Just the normal slow traffic on Route 6. No delay. Reduced speeds through the work zone. That includes westbound 474 crossover. It's slowing down a little before Route 8. Not seeing much yet, but we did have heavy traffic in the 7 o'clock hour on northbound Route 6 at Route 29 in Mossville. And we'll see that westbound McCluggage Bridge traffic filled onto the Peoria side. That'll get worse as we go through this hour. 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

after the rain passes through, which it looks like maybe it's in the Bartonville, maybe Canton area. Looking out the Mix 106.9 studio downtown Peoria to the west, and I can literally see rain coming down. It's not hitting us here yet, but I have a feeling it's going to be on the way. Hey, friend, it's Janine. Scott's out, 7:07. Thanks for listening to Mix 106.9 at 61 degrees, but we got some sunshine for your morning. You could win a 4-pack of tickets to Peoria City Soccer. Coming up next, Janine and Scott's Big Question.

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1: on Mix 106.9. So glad you're here right now, friend, because you have a chance to win a 4-pack of tickets to Peoria City Soccer, any home game. 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
12: Just the normal slow traffic on Route 6, no delay, reduced speeds through the work zone. That includes westbound 474 crossover. It's slowing down a little before Route 8. Not seeing much yet, but we did have heavy traffic in the 7 o'clock hour on northbound Route 6 at Route 29 in Mossville. And we'll see that westbound McCluggage Bridge traffic build onto the Peoria side. That'll get worse as we go through this hour. 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
1: 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The Stats Heating, Cooling, and Appliance Forecast. Chance of showers and storms this morning. Gradual clearing, 77. Partly cloudy tonight, 56. Heavy rain tomorrow. Some severe showers and storms on the way. 80. 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Still looking for our winner that you could win 4-pack of tickets to Peoria City Soccer. 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

0: Okay, she loves to cook. 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

0: It's time for part two of Janina Scott's Big Question on Mix 106.9. And today you could win a four-pack of tickets to Peoria City Soccer, any home game. If you can answer this question, what's the name of the famous hairstyle popularized by Jennifer Aniston's character Rachel Green on the sitcom Friends? Cindy in Peoria, what do you think?
1: I think it was just called the Rachel.
0: Yeah. Seriously, that is it, girl. The Rachel. Awesome. Yes. So is that a hairstyle that you attempted?
1: No, it wouldn't work for me. Natural curly hair. So.
0: Oh, totally get that, girl. I did try it. I made an attempt, but come on. Nobody can look like Jennifer Aniston.
1: That's true.
0: Yeah.
1: That's very true.
0: How's your morning going, friend?
1: Good. Just on my way to pick up two of my granddaughters. I watched them on Tuesdays and Wednesdays during the summer. So,
0: what are you guys going to do today?
1: I'm not sure. It's raining right now. So We've been going to the Y swimming, but last week we did some ceramics that fired up.
0: Oh, fun.
1: So I don't know. We'll figure out something.
0: Well, once you get a nice day, you can take them to see some soccer because you just won a four-pack of tickets to Peoria City Soccer.
1: That's awesome. Thank you so much.
0: You are so welcome, friend. Hey, another chance for you to win that four-pack of tickets to Peoria City Soccer. Coming up tomorrow, 7:08, Janina Scott's Big Question on Mix 106.9.
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11: Westbound McCluggage Bridge now slowing down a little past Route 116. Route 116's looking good. That's at the interchange, while the southbound Route 29 Galena Road is a little tight at Route 150, no problems. Route 6 northbound, not as bad as we were seeing yesterday at Route 29 Mossville. You expect a bit of a backup there. It's Route 6 ramps are still closed at I-74, 474. It's both southbound Route 6 ramps to I-74. Northbound Route 6 is slowing down from I-74 to Charter Oak. 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

deal. Now, today, don't forget, you might want to take an umbrella with you. We got rain moving throughout the Peoria area. Our friend Sheila on the Mix Facebook page said they've already seen a little hail at her house. 77. Right now it's 63. And if you're like me, you also might not want to forget to wear closed-toed shoes. I'm really weird about wet feet. I don't know. Maybe it's just me. I am a little weird. But there's something wonky about it. All right, take your smile and share it with the world, friend. It needs you. And then hang on. I need to know, do you turn into a phone zombie after putting your kids to bed? I'm Janine. Scott's out. This is Mix 106.9 at 7:36. I mean, come on, we need to talk about this. Are you a phone zombie? Do you even know what that is? Well, hang on. We'll share more. Coming up next, Mix 106.9. Good morning.

0: Do you turn into a phone zombie after putting the kids to bed? Morning, friends. Janine Scott is out for a little bit. Thanks for listening to Mix 106.9. It's 7:40, and here's what you need to know before you go. It's the moment you finally get some time to yourself and you don't have the energy to do anything else. So scrolling on the phone feels like an easy escape from stress and kind of a way to connect with the outside world. But mental health experts warn it can have the opposite effect and can actually lead to depression, anxiety, and irritability. So how do we break the phone zombie habit? Pay attention to when you're revenge scrolling. Figure out why you should stop, even if it's just because you know you should. Designate some phone-free time, giving your brain time to rest. And give your phone a bedtime. Night-night phone. Kind of goes in line with what we talked about yesterday. Remember that word of the day? Exhausterwhelmulated. You're exhausted, overwhelmed, and overstimulated. Mm-hmm. And that's how you end up becoming a phone zombie. All right, mark your calendar now to join Mix 106.9 for Choose Greater Peoria, Red, White, and Boom, presented by i3 Broadband. We're going to be hanging out on the East Peoria Riverfront. In my humble opinion, the best view of the fireworks, because you also get the skyline of downtown Peoria, makes for the picture-perfect family photo. Yeah. 4th of July, 2 weeks from this Saturday. You can find out more, mix1069.com. Well, a nostalgic fan favorite is making a comeback. McDonald's is bringing back its classic fried apple pies. Remember those? Limited 2-week run. It starts on Monday, June 22nd. Oh, crispy. First introduced in 1968. Gooey, melty inside apple. Mm-mm-mm. But in 1992, everyone realized how awful they are for you. But they're going to bring them back so we can celebrate America's 250. I mean, apple pie, America, the fried part, don't know so much. But it's what you need to know before you go on Mix 106.9.
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0: Now, rain in the area, it's a busy half hour. Might slow down traffic more through the work zones, including Route 6. We've been seeing that northbound back up from westbound 474. And we're seeing some eastbound War Memorial Drive traffic now from past Allen to just past Sterling Glen. Route 6 northbound just tight there as you approach Route 29. Westbound McCluggage Bridge from Route 116. Save time for sunshine. 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
1: Yep, Ken, I see raindrops on the window, and I hear thunder in the air. The Stats Heating, Cooling, and Appliance forecast. Yep, showers, storms this morning, then gradual clearing, 77. Partly cloudy tonight, 56. Heavy rain on the way tomorrow, as some severe showers and thunderstorms, too. Breezy, 80. Oh, sorry if you live close to an area that gets flooding. That's not good news. 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

this 1993 video game grossed 3 times as much as the highest grossing movie that year. Hang on for the Fact Shack, baby. It's next. 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
1: Head fake!
0: Does that ring a bell?
1: Count it. He's on fire.
0: It's the 1993 video game NBA Jam, and it grossed $1 billion, which would be like $2.3 billion in today's money, in its first 12 months, which was three times as much as the highest grossing movie of that year. And you know what that was? Jurassic Park. It only made $339 million. NBA Jam, $1 billion. Isn't that crazy? Maybe it brought back some good memories. Wolves do not actually howl at the moon. Wolves howl together in harmony to make it sound like there are more of them together than there actually are, which is just really rude of them because they're scary enough. And I don't know if you're like me. Did you watch American Werewolf in London? Like when you were a kid and you shouldn't have been watching it. And then you had nightmares forever. And now every time you hear that song, so many bad memories. So many bad memories. Wolves, rude. About 8.6 million lightning bolts strike the earth every single day. That's roughly 100 every second. I think there are actually some going on right now downtown Peoria, adding to that number. Ah! Let's close the door on the Fact Shack, baby.
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16: With weather issues now, mostly just rain. We're seeing a westbound 74 slowdown that's going to start around Main Street. Actually, it tightens up a little past Pinecrest coming down the hill, but Main Street to the Murray Baker Bridge. Route 6 traffic is tightening up from westbound 474 before Route 8 and up the Charter Oak and around War Memorial Drive. Eastbound War Memorial Drive is heavy from Allen to Sterling Glen. Save time for sunshine. 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
1: Two teens rescued an elderly woman trapped outside for over 16 hours. You have got to hear this story, friend. 805 Mix 1069. So glad you are here. I'm Janine. Scott's out. And we just want you to get ready to smile because we know it's a rainy morning, 63 degrees, high of 77. That rain should clear out at some point. Hang on. We got the good news for you. It's coming up next right here. Mix 1069.

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5: Two teens rescued an elderly woman trapped outside for over 16 hours. 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So they're really young teenage boys, like 13, and they decided to go out for a bike ride, which is amazing. Love that they were doing that. And they're out in a rural part of Iowa. And so they come along a farm and they see an elderly woman lying there face down. Apparently she had been in the back feeding her horses and somehow she fell and couldn't get back up and she rolled herself to the front yard. All right, listen, I got Gunner and Cohen here. Check this out.
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5: The stats, heating, cooling, and appliance forecast. We got rain moving throughout the area, some storms. Then we'll see some gradual clearing, high of 77. Partly cloudy tonight, 56. More heavy rain on the way tomorrow. Some severe showers and thunderstorms, breezy. Not great news if you live in an area where you got river flooding. 80. Right now, downtown Peoria, it's 63. 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

0: Hey, friend, it's Janine. Mix 106.9, Scott's out for a little bit. Is your dad like a rock? Now, listen, I know there are lots of different kinds of dads out there, and sometimes it's not always the most fun thing. My mom came from a household like that, so listen, I really do get it. I also think it's why she married the guy she did. I have an amazing dad. It's been a journey. If you're friends with me on Facebook, I actually just shared a picture. One of me and my dad when I was like 2, and he's holding my hand, walking me down the beach to the ocean, Florida. Love it. Fast forward, in 2020, he had a life-altering stroke, and he's in a wheelchair. He's still with us, but he's paralyzed. He can't talk or write. It's really sad. But you know what? He is still like a rock to me. Still like a rock. And if you have a dad like that in your life, listen, we want to help you celebrate him. We're giving you the chance to win tickets to see Hollywood Nights, the Bob Seger Experience. Get it? Like a rock. I knew you would. Yeah, you'll hear that one and old time rock and roll, night moves, all the good stuff. A night packed with all kinds of songs that most likely your dad's going to know and love. So all you got to do is enter to win. It's our Like a Rock Dad Father's Day giveaway. Oh, do you think like this Sunday's Father's Day? You remembered that, right? Oh, well, sorry. Now you know. Mix1069.com.
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0: Okay, if you ever thought glasses had to be boring, I have some exciting news for you. Specs Around Town is hosting a Francis Klein trunk show. It starts today through the 20th. And if you've never

0: seen Frances Klein frames before, just kind of think fun, fashionable, colorful, and yes, a little bit bedazzled. 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

bacon bread pudding with papa. I was just chatting with mixed listener Cindy, and she said that's what she and her hubby are doing with the granddaughters on this rainy morning. 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

Morning, friend. It's Janine. Looking forward to sharing the next few hours with you on this rainy day. Got the space heater going on under your desk. It's like double time on days like this. 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
7: The Stats Heating, Cooling, and Appliance Forecast. Storm showers moving throughout the area this morning with gradual clearing, 77. Partly cloudy tonight, 56. Heavy rain on the way tomorrow. Maybe some severe showers and storms and breezy, 80. 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

0: When you get a chance, Google all the health benefits of music. 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

So Father's Day's this Sunday, and if you are struggling with what to get Dad, Mix 106.9 is giving you the chance to win tickets to see Hollywood Nights, the Bob Seger Experience. 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

cause you're the only one for me. 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I found me an angel, I can see it in your halo. 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All you gotta do is flip that switch before we

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0: The pool may be calling, the kids may already be asking what's for dinner, and that vacation countdown may still say a few more weeks. 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
5: The Stats Heating, Cooling, and Appliance Forecast. Gradual clearing today, 77. Partly cloudy tonight, 56. Heavy rain on the way tomorrow. Some of those showers and storms could be severe and breezy, 80. 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

Welcome to Women's Winter. You know these kind of days where it's decent outside, like in the 70s, but you're freezing in your workplace. I mean, worse than normal on a rainy-ish day. Space heater going, blanket, sweater. Got you. Same. I'm Janine. 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

FaceTime, screen time. How about some you time? This song might do it. 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
11: 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Gradual clearing today, 77. Partly cloudy tonight, 56. Could see some severe showers and storms tomorrow with lots of heavy rain and breezy, 80. 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

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Hi, it's Brian Morgan for CJ today on National Fresh Veggies Day. Now, if that sounds gross to you, you're in luck. It's also National Fudge Day.

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Those 5 minutes we spend sitting in the car after work, before diving into dinner and everything else, don't ask us what we're doing. Just know we're power unwinding and gearing up for our second job of the day. That in-between time is sacred. 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
13: Checking our stats, heating, cooling, and appliance forecast. All those storms from this morning should be out of the area now. Clearing skies and nice day today. High of 77. Partly cloudy tonight. We'll get to an overnight low of 56. Then tomorrow, yikes, heavy rain, showers and thunderstorms. Some could be severe, windy too. a high of 80. 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

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Well, Chinese drivers have been innovative and figured out a way to fool the Tesla autopilot system. They're using miniature doll heads to trick the in-cabin camera into believing that an attentive driver is sitting behind the wheel.

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So on the 4th of July, America's time capsule will be buried and won't be opened again for 250 years. They have not finalized the list yet, but so far, they're going to include an iPhone 17, Native American artwork, and a

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14: Our stats, heating, cooling, and appliance forecast. Clear skies the rest of this afternoon. 77 our high today. Tonight, partly cloudy. Overnight low of 56. And then heavy rain. Thunderstorms again tomorrow. Some could be severe. Also very windy. High of 80. 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

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Well, if you're into unhealthy snacking, there's a woman going viral online because her favorite snack is called a salsa. It's where you dip your salty chip into even more salt.

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Mix 106.9, you know, most of us have been making left turns our entire lives, and we didn't even realize it. Scientists say humans naturally drift to the left when they walk. Nobody's quite sure why.

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13: Our stats, heating, cooling, and appliance forecast. Beautiful afternoon, but don't get too used to it. Clear today, 77, partly cloudy, 56 overnight tonight. Then guess what? More showers and storms. Breezy too tomorrow. Some of those storms could be severe. We'll have a high of 80. 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
8: And the Stats Heating, Cooling, and Appliance forecast looks like this. Clear skies the rest of this afternoon, then partly cloudy this evening. We'll get to an overnight low of 56, then showers and storms with heavy rain and windy conditions tomorrow, high of 80. 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

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You know, I'm all for celebrating birthdays, but maybe not the way this guy in California did. He just got sentenced to 9 years in prison for an incident last year at his birthday party where he drank an entire handle of Jack Daniels and then shot at a police helicopter for 20 minutes.

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Mix 106.9, as we inch closer and closer to the end of the workday, traffic might be on your mind. We'll check in with Ken Zersky here in a few moments. Plus, we'll take a look at, well, our forecast. Beautiful afternoon, but more storms coming tomorrow. We'll have that for you in a minute.

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4: Peoria police reporting an accident on Cortland just east of Frostwood Parkway. That's Frostwood Parkway north of Charter Oak Road. Typical delays on Route 6 that slow downs both directions with westbound slowing down before Route 8. We're not seeing any solid delay around the interchanges. There is a report of an accident in the area of Route 6 and War Memorial Drive. Eastbound War Memorial Drive actually looks pretty good between Allen Road and Sterling Glen. A little tight at the lights. And eastbound 74 is slowing down from just past the hospitals to the Murray Baker Bridge. 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
6: And our Stats Heating, Cooling, and Appliance forecast. Clear skies the rest of this afternoon, partly cloudy tonight. We'll get to an overnight low of 56. Then, guess what? Showers and storms with heavy rain and windy conditions. Back with us again tomorrow. A high of 80. 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

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In fact, a man was saved by his gaming PC the other day when it caught a stray bullet. The gun was accidentally discharged by his neighbor's dog.

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16: Eastbound War Memorial Drive now backed up from the top of the hill. That's due to an accident just as you get on the McCluggage Bridge. Before that, on Eastbound War Memorial Drive, that's backed up now Allen Road down to Sterling Glen. Even westbound traffic on War Memorial Drive heavy from the I-74 ramp to Glen. Southbound Route 6, that's going to slow down from past Radnor. Westbound 474 is before Route 8. 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

somehow the kids are dressed and fed, but you're wearing two different shoes. We won't judge. And say, fashion statement. 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
2: An accident on the McCluggage Bridge eastbound is tying up traffic from the Peoria side. That's from Wisconsin all the way down the hill. Northeast Adams also backed up from Alexander Street all the way to the eastbound McCluggage Bridge ramp. There's traffic now on I-74 heading eastbound from Route 40 or the hospitals all the way to the Murray Baker Bridge. A delay on Route 29 heading southbound. Approaching Route 6, there's a road crew blocking off the left lane, and downtown, watch for an accident being cleared up at Main and Monroe. Save time for sunshine. 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
18: And our stats, heating, cooling, and appliance forecast. Partly cloudy tonight. We'll see an overnight low of 56. Then guess what? More rain. Showers and storms with heavy rain tomorrow. Windy conditions, a high of 80. 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

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Thank you so much for hanging out. She'll be back tomorrow. I'll talk to you next time.

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